Good day. I am Adam Smith. Everyone wants to be rich. So, how much is enough? In the 18th century, 10,000 pounds. That bought 5 grand townhouses in central London. A skilled carpenter could live on it for 200 years. So, if I have 10,000 pounds locked in a chest, am I wealthy? No. I may be growing poorer by the day. And this is not only true of individuals. Nations are no different. Today, I begin with this sentence. Money, therefore, the great wheel of circulation, the great instrument of commerce, like all other instruments of trade, though it makes a part and a very valuable part of the capital, makes no part of the revenue of the society to which it belongs. Now, 500 pounds in your pocket. But what you call it, that depends entirely on what you do with it. Consumption, stock, capital, money. The same sum, 4 different identities. If no decision has yet been made, the 500 pounds is simply stock, your holdings. Neither consumption nor investment has begun. It remains potential. But the moment you decide to use it, its identity changes. In Book 2, Chapter 1 of The Wealth of Nations, when he possesses stock sufficient to maintain him for months or years, he naturally endeavors to derive a revenue from the greater part of it, reserving only so much for his immediate consumption as may maintain him till this revenue begins to come in. His whole stock, therefore, is distinguished into 2 parts. That part which he expects is to afford him this revenue is called his capital. The other is that which supplies his immediate consumption. The first, the portion set aside for immediate use, is immediate consumption. Bread, coffee, a new coat. Spent once, it is gone. It leaves satisfaction behind, but your stock is diminished.

0: does not return. The second is capital. Hold back 500 pounds in expectation of future profit, and from that moment, it becomes capital. A machine purchased, raw materials bought, an investment made. Capital is not mere money. It carries within itself the possibility of growing larger. Capital, too, divides into two. Fixed capital, machines, factories, buildings, things held continuously in production. They do not move, yet they raise productive power. Circulating capital, raw materials, goods, wages. It earns by moving. It leaves its owner as money, is converted into goods and labor, passes through production and sale, and returns as money once more. If what returns exceeds what went out, profit is realized. Without this circulation, capital cannot multiply. His capital is continually going from him in one shape and returning to him in another, and it is only by means of such circulation or successive exchanges that it can yield him any profit. Now, the heart of circulating capital is money. But what is money really? Money cannot bake bread on its own. Money cannot weave cloth. But it can send grain to the baker's oven. It can send wool to the weaving mill. It can move iron to the shipyard. In this sense, money is not wealth itself. It is the great wheel that carries wealth from place to place. Money, therefore, the great wheel of circulation, though it makes a part and a very valuable part of the capital, makes no part of the revenue of the society to which it belongs. Keep this great wheel circulating. Between markets and factories, between harbors and shops. And what happens? Countless productive laborers earn their livelihood. Year after year, new value is created. This is the living force of capital in motion. But what of money locked in a purse or sealed in a chest? From the outside, it may appear the very proof of wealth. But stop it, and it carries nothing. It sets no labor in motion. It produces nothing. I called this dead stock. The gold and silver money which circulates in any country and by means of which the produce of its land and labor is annually circulated and distributed to the proper consumers is, in the same manner as the ready money of the dealer, all dead stock.
1: Spent once and gone, or put to work as capital, turning the wheel of production and returning to its owner. Two paths. Two entirely different futures. I raise this principle not to offer counsel on private finance. I raise it because it leads to a larger question, one I have spent my life pursuing: the true prosperity of nations. As an individual has stock and capital, so too has a nation its vast stock and capital. Every nation has its stock and capital, divided the same way: stock for immediate consumption, fixed capital, and circulating capital. Stock for immediate consumption, court ceremonies, lavish displays, grand occasions, impressive perhaps, but impressive is not prosperous. A nation's real strength comes from its fixed and circulating capital. Prosperous nations grew both together. No fixed capital can yield any revenue but by means of a circulating capital. The most useful machines and instruments of trade will produce nothing without the circulating capital. which affords the materials they are employed upon and the

maintenance of the workmen who employ them. Two examples, Amsterdam, Versailles. Amsterdam, a small city, the center of the world's wealth, not because of gold, because upon a harbor and a fleet, circulating capital never stopped moving. Revenue went back into trade. More hands were employed. More value was created. When capital keeps moving, the city grows rich. Versailles, magnificent beyond compare. Ceremony, servants, endless feasts, enormous sums spent. And yet, no new value created. Only unproductive labor multiplying without end. Beneath all that marble, the nation's capital was quietly running dry. This is the difference between productive labor and unproductive labor. Both productive and unproductive laborers, and those who do not labor at all, are all equally maintained by the annual produce of the land and labor of the country. The whole annual produce, if we accept the spontaneous productions of the earth, being the effect of productive labor. Productive labor adds to stock. The farmer, the craftsman, the mariner, the manufacturer. Each returns more than it cost to sustain them. Unproductive labor consumes stock, maintained at cost, creates nothing. A nation's wealth is not about how many people are working. It is about how many are working productively. And what drives that? Parsimony. A frugal nation accumulates capital. More capital, more employment. More employment, more production. A virtuous circle. A prodigal nation depletes its capital. Employment falls. Production falls. Poverty follows. The same rule, individual or nation. A nation that locks its money in a chest may appear wealthy for a time. A nation that keeps its money moving becomes truly wealthy. Prosperity does not come from hoarding gold. It comes down to three questions. How much capital is in productive use? How fast is money circulating? How much labor is directed toward productive ends? A nation does not grow wealthy by having money. It grows wealthy by making money work. Every prodigal appears to be a public enemy, and every frugal man a public benefactor. The annual produce of the land and labor of any nation can be increased in its value by no other means but by increasing either the number of its productive laborers or the productive powers of those laborers who had before been employed. One man's 500 pounds can change his life. The countless 500 pounds within a nation gathered together can change the fate of society. When those sums, through parsimony and accumulation, flow at last into productive hands, wealth is not simply a question of how much is earned, for the individual or for the nation. It is a question of how much becomes capital, and how many productive hands that capital is made to move. That is the contrast I have wished to draw today. Do not imprison your money. Put it to work for tomorrow's value. I will end today's lecture here. Thank you.

When you hear the title The Prince, what scene comes to mind? You probably imagine a powerful king sitting on a dazzling golden throne, leisurely writing down profound secrets of governance to pass on to his heir. But that is a complete illusion. This book was not written by a prince. It was written in a damp, freezing room by a man who had just lost absolutely everything. His prestigious job, his wealth, his reputation, and very nearly his life. His name was Niccolò Machiavelli. Today, the term Machiavellianism has become synonymous with a demonic political craft that justifies any means or methods. But was he truly a monster? Or was he, perhaps, the only dangerously honest man in a world completely blinded by its own hypocrisy? To find the answer, we must go down into the dark, foul-smelling Bargello dungeon in Florence in the bitter winter of February 1513. In that pitch-black cell, the 43-year-old Machiavelli is being subjected to the notorious strappado torture. His hands are tightly tied behind his back, and he's hoisted up to the stone ceiling by a heavy pulley. Suddenly, the executioner releases the rope. Was he a criminal? Just a few months prior, he was the brilliant second chancellor of the Florentine Republic. A high-ranking diplomat who held the fate of the nation in his hands. So, how did this master diplomat end up hanging from a torture device? To understand his downfall, you must look at the bloody chessboard of late 15th century Italy. Italy was not a unified nation. Florence, Milan, Venice, Naples, and the Papal States

chaotic peninsula splintered into large and small rival powers. They constantly betrayed one another, fighting endless petty wars. At the center of this chaos was Florence, the heart of the Renaissance. Florence, the heart of the Renaissance. It was obscenely wealthy, driven by global banking and the silk trade. And it was culturally magnificent. In the very streets where young Machiavelli walked, Michelangelo was carving his immortal statue of David. It was an era of breathtaking human genius. In 1494, King Charles VIII of France crossed the Alps and invaded. Shocking part? As the French army marched down the peninsula, not a single real battle was fought. Florence had gold, art, and brilliant philosophy, the heart of the Renaissance. But they had no army of their own to defend them. The states across the Italian peninsula were no different. Florence bowed down. The Pope opened the gates, and the King of Naples fled. There was no glory of resistance, only bone-deep humiliation. This was the freezing reality Machiavelli witnessed before he ever became a diplomat.

Time passed, and the 29-year-old Machiavelli was appointed as the Republic's top diplomat. For 14 years, he rode on horseback through the mud and snow of Europe, conducting high-stakes diplomacy with kings, emperors, and popes. But representing a rich yet weak republic was a profoundly humiliating task. Then, in 1502, he met the notoriously ruthless Duke Cesare Borgia. The monstrous Borgia was the kind of man who would give a chilling smile right before strangling his enemies. He even chopped his own loyal minister in half, right in the middle of the public square, just to appease an angry mob. Machiavelli saw this with his own eyes. Right then and there, he realized a terrifying truth. The world is not run by the noble morals written in philosophy books. It is governed by cold calculations, sharp blades, and perfectly timed cruelty. But knowing the truth did not save him. In 1512, a battle-hardened Spanish army breached their borders. The Republic collapsed instantly. And the powerful Medici family, who had been exiled years ago, returned to reclaim absolute dictatorial rule over the city. For Machiavelli, this was a death sentence. As a top official of the former republic, he was viewed as an enemy. He was fired, then wrongly accused.

0: accused of conspiracy. He was arrested, thrown into the dungeon, and tortured. He survived, but he was stripped of everything and banished from the city he loved. The former top diplomat, exiled to a small, dust-covered farm in San Casciano, had been reduced to a miserable existence. But during his darkest, most lonely days of exile, a profound and sacred ritual took place every single night. The exact record of this survives in a letter Machiavelli wrote to his longtime acquaintance and patron, Francesco Vittori, on December 10th, 1513.
1: When evening comes, I return home and go into my study. On the threshold, I strip off my muddy, dusty, everyday clothes and put on the robes of court and palace. For 4 hours, I feel no boredom. I forget every trouble. I do not dread poverty, and death no longer frightens me. I give myself over entirely to them. I have written down what I have gained from their conversation and composed a small work, De Principatibus.
0: He dedicated it to the Medici. It was a desperate attempt to get his job back, yes, but it contained a much deeper, burning desire. The longing for a powerful prince to emerge, unite the bleeding Italy, and liberate it from foreign invaders.
2: The Medici family, however, ignored it. Machiavelli never got his job back. Thinking of himself as a failure, he closed his eyes forever in 1527. 5 years after his death, as soon as the book was officially published, the world was turned upside down. "This is a book written by the devil!" The Catholic Church immediately threw it onto the Index of Prohibited Books, screaming, but what happened over the next 500 years? The most powerful leaders who controlled world history secretly opened this banned book every night. Today, it has become a mandatory classic at elite universities worldwide, the ultimate must-read for every leader. The masterclass of power, the coldest and most captivating lesson in the world.
3: It begins

0: Did you know there are different types of holidays?
1: Yes, I do know that. What is a holiday again?
0: Well, a holiday is a very special day when you celebrate something.
2: Like Thanksgiving, or Halloween, or Valentine's Day.
1: Oh, and do not forget my favorite holiday of all, Wiggle Your Fingers Day.
0: That's not a holiday.
1: It is not. It is in my house.
2: Okay, well, find out more about holidays, real holidays, today on Sesame Street.
1: Happy holidays.

0: Oh,
1: come on,
0: come on.
1: Welcome to Sesame Street.
2: Oh, hello there.
3: There has been a big snowstorm, but we will be fine once we get inside and warm up.
1: Right.
2: Hey, where did the door go? It was here when we left.
1: Oh, now we're snowed out.
3: Yeah, I think you're right.
2: Have no fear. I shall get us inside. Maybe I just need to... Do not worry, I will get us inside. You go have a seat.
1: Are you sure?
2: Yes, go.
1: Okay.
2: I got this.
1: Thanks, Grandma.
2: I got this. Oh, this is cold on the back.
1: Hi, Charlie. Hi, Jiang.
4: Hello. Oh, Mr. Allen. Can you believe this snowstorm?
1: Yeah.
5: I love the snow.
4: Me too, but... Our friends were visiting, and they were supposed to go home today, but then there was this giant snowstorm, and now they can't get home, and they're really sad about it. Please meet my friends, Klee and Lily the Tiger.
6: Hi.
4: This one's a tiger.
6: Rawr.
4: See?
3: Oh, welcome to Sesame Street.
1: Yeah, hi, Klee. Oh, hi. Hi again, Lily. Emma's really happy you're here, but Emma's sorry that you can't go home.
7: Oh, we had a great time, but we both wanted to be home. Today is Lunar New Year.
1: What's Lunar New Year?
8: Oh, it's a very exciting holiday. Lunar New Year is a celebration of the arrival of spring and the beginning of a new year.
7: People in a lot of different countries celebrate Lunar New Year, like my family. In China, we have our own name for it. We call it Xinyan.
8: Xinyan. And in my family, Vietnam also celebrates Lunar New Year, too. And we call it Tet.
6: Tet.
1: So, your families celebrate the same holiday, but have different names for it?
4: Yeah, my family in Korea and here celebrate it, too. We call it Seollal.
6: Seollal.
4: Mm-hmm.
3: Well, my family's from another Asian country, Japan, and we don't celebrate Lunar New Year at all.
8: Oh. It's a very special day. I'm sad I'm missing being home in Vietnam with my family.
4: Oh, hang on! Oh, I have an idea. What if we try to celebrate Lunar New Year right here?
3: Oh, I think that's a great idea.
4: Yeah.

0: start celebrating Lunar New Year days before the actual day. We start cleaning during the week. We say we're sweeping away the bad luck.
1: My family cleans during the week, too. And everyone helps, even my tiny tiger brother. Then we decorate with banners and lanterns. Or try to.
0: And in Vietnam, my family decorates with peach blossom branches and other flowers for Lunar New Year.
2: Oh, cool. Oh, pretty. Well, in Korea and here, my family celebrates by wearing traditional clothes.
1: We do too.
2: Oh.
0: Our families do some things the same.
1: Mm. Oh, but they're different in a lot of ways, too.
2: No, totally.
3: Besides,
4: yeah, I'm not sure that is going to...
3: Maybe I just need to get past this top layer. Yeah.
4: Maybe I'll come back later.
3: I should be done in no time!
2: Oh, Mr. Allen! Did you get the craft supplies?
4: No, the snow is still blocking the door.
5: Ah. That's okay. We could do something else to celebrate Lunar New Year.
2: Well, sure, yeah, totally! Because my favorite part of Lunar New Year is
1: the food!
2: Oh!
5: Wow, you all love that in common.
2: Yeah, and I especially love to eat...
1: Bentong!
6: Oh, so Ji-young and Lily and Cree all have different foods?
0: Yep. Our families all eat different foods for the same holiday.
2: Yeah, my family makes a ton of tasty foods, but I love dakguk, my super favorite soup with rice cakes.
6: Mm. Oh, sounds yummy.
0: And in Vietnam, my family always has bánh chưng during Lunar New Year. Oh. They're sticky rice cakes. They're yummy. Mm.
5: That sounds so good. Mm. What does your family eat for Lunar New Year in China, Lily?
1: Oh, there are lots of special foods my family eats. But my favorite food is mian tiao, which are super, super duper long noodles. We eat mian tiao to bring good luck for a long life.
2: Ooh, I want to try those noodles.
1: Of course.
4: All of those foods sound amazing.
6: Yeah.
4: Hey, maybe I can cook something up. All right, let me see if I can get into Hooper's now.
6: Oh, good luck.
4: Hey, Grover, there's still a lot of snow. The straw did not work.
3: It was working. It just seemed like it was going to maybe take a long time. Happily, though, I have an even better idea. In case I see a parade, I always carry this. I will play this drum very loudly and cause an avalanche to make the snow go away.
4: No, Grover, I don't think that is a good idea. Go, Grover!
3: Whoopsie. That did not work.
4: No, it did not.
3: Well, I am out of ideas, Alan. I guess I will just have to go and get my shovels.
4: Shovels? You've had shovels this whole time?
3: Ta-da! Hooper's store is open for business!
4: Thank you, Grover.
3: You are welcome.
2: Well, come on, everybody! Let's get ready for a celebration!
3: Yeah,
4: come on in!

0: Do we have everything we need for Lunar New Year?
1: We got duckles.
2: We got red envelopes.
3: Peach blossoms.
4: Oh, but you know what?
1: Huh.
4: Well, we all celebrate Lunar New Year in different ways, but the best number one important thing about Lunar New Year is the same for all of us. Give me a minute. I'll show you. Friends and family! Welcome, everybody! Come on!
2: Yeah, visiting people we love is the best way to start the new year.
5: Totally. Right.
2: Yes.
6: Oh, soup. Lucky I got a new spoon.
2: Xin nian kuai le.
3: Chúc mừng năm mới.
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4: especially red ones. Selamat Tahun Baru Imlek, everybody.
6: That means Happy New Year. Selamat Tahun Baru Imlek.
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0: 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Oh, hi. Gabrielle and Elmo are making gifts.
1: Mm-hmm. Giving and making gifts is another way to celebrate on holidays.
0: Yeah, Elmo loves making gifts for his family and friends. Mm-hmm. See, Elmo made this bracelet out of beads and string for his good friend, Gabrielle.
1: For me? Mm-hmm. 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
0: Thank you, Gabrielle. Elmo loves it.
1: I just have to add a few more beads.
0: Oh, okay.

0: Hello, Cookie Monster and Gonker.
1: I'm Michael. My family and I are having a picnic to celebrate Juneteenth.
2: It's a day that celebrates and reminds us that we are all equal and deserve the same freedom, kindness, and love.
1: We eat red foods on this day.

0: got that right over here. Okay, we got pie crust, sugar, cornstarch, and of course, these delicious, yummy, juicy, nummy, yummy, nummy cherries.
1: No, please, the cherries.
0: Well, there's one left. Could we make pie out of that one?
1: No, we got to get more from the cherry hatches.
0: Okay, let's go.
2: Cherry orchard! Cherry orchard, cherry orchard, going to a cherry orchard!
0: Boy, oh boy, oh boy, oh boy! Here we are at the cherry orchard! Hello, Farmer Tom! We need cherries to make cherry pie. Can you help us, please?
3: 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Then, they're sorted by size and color and packed into containers. 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Cherries are a great anytime snack, and they can also be used to make sometimes foods like cherry pie. Here are some cherries to make cherry pie, Cookie and Gonger.
1: You, Farmer Tom.
0: Cherries. Going home with cherries. Okay, Chef Gonger.
1: Yeah.
0: We got cherries. Now me wonder how we make cherry pie.
1: Well, what if we check the recipe?
0: Let's try.
1: Okay, so first we remove the pits and stems from the cherry.
0: Okay, here we go. One. All done. Pits and stems removed.
1: Now add 1/2 cup of sugar.
0: Okay, 1/2 cup of sugar going in.
1: Yeah, 1 tablespoon of cornstarch.
0: 1 tablespoon of cornstarch.
1: Yeah, and now I'm gonna mix it up. Mix. Now pour the cherries into the pie crust.
0: Cherries into the pie crust.
1: And last but not least, put the strips of pie crust on top.
0: Strips of pie crust coming right up.
1: Now put it into the oven.
0: Now this is one good looking cherry pie. Gonger, you got to go do your thing.
1: It's ready.
0: Order up. Bye-bye, pie!
1: Goodbye, food! Oh, Cookie Monster.
0: Yes?
1: I got this nice
0: what?
1: For you.
0: Oh, thank you, Gonger. Ah,
4: Thank you so much, Cookie Monster and Gonger, for this special dessert. We're going to enjoy it as we celebrate Juneteenth. Delicious!
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0: 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Has it already been a month of Ramadan, Bibi?
1: Yes, Habibati. It's Eid, and I made you all a special treat.
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1: Let's count.
0: 1, 2, 3, 4, 5.
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1: Our whole family's here. 5 members of my family celebrating Eid.
0: The number 5.

0: Yeah. Oh, oh, hi. Elmo and Tango are helping our friend Gabrielle get ready for the holidays.
1: Hi. I'm making a list of things to pack for a family holiday vacation.
0: Elmo sees a sun hat, sunscreen, and sunglasses. Well, wherever you're going, it must be sunny.
1: Oh, yeah. In the wintertime, my family likes to visit somewhere warm.
0: What's in there, Tango? A squirrel!
1: Animals do during the winter.
0: Whoa, great question, Gabrielle. This is a job for
2: Nature Explorers.
0: You could be a Nature Explorer too.
1: Yeah, come on, observe and look closely with us.
3: Binoculars.
0: Check.
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0: Check.
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0: Check.
2: Nature Explorers.
4: Ready to explore.
1: Where did the squirrel go?
0: There it is!
1: Oh, yeah!
0: Tango, you're a puppy, not a squirrel!
1: Aw, remember not to get too close. Nature Explorers observe and don't disturb. Look at that little squirrel go.
0: What's the squirrel doing, Grandma Nell?
5: Oh, it's gathering acorns before it snows so it can save them for later.
1: I have to draw this in my notebook.
3: Dear little squirrel, waking up for the winter.
0: Good work, squirrel. You have lots of nice winter snacks for later. Whoa! Tango found a turtle!
1: Oh, cool! What a fantastic nature find!
0: Elmo wonders what turtles do during the winter.
5: Let's watch and find out.
1: Now it's digging!
5: Yep, this turtle is getting ready to hibernate.
0: Hibernate? Can Grandma now remind Elmo what hibernate means again?
5: It's when animals sleep from winter to spring. They wake up when it's warm and easy to find food again.
1: So turtles sleep in the mud all winter long? Interesting.
5: Oh, a nature surprise in the skies.
0: In the park.
1: Let's take a closer look.
0: Oh, it looks like the birds are playing follow the leader.
5: Those are Canada geese, and they're migrating for the winter. That means they're moving from one place to the other.
1: So squirrels stay here in winter and eat their saved acorns.
0: And turtles bury themselves in the mud and hibernate.
1: And Canada geese migrate and fly away to another place.
0: We did it! We figured out

0: these animals are ready for the winter.
1: Mm-hmm. Now we need to get ready for our holiday vacation, too.
2: Good job, Nature Explorers!
0: And great Nature Exploring!
2: Bye, Explorers! We hope you had fun finding out about holidays with us today.
3: Indeed, I did!
2: Yeah, we learned how families celebrate Lunar New Year in their own ways.
4: And have their own name for Lunar New Year.
3: And I learned to always carry chopsticks!
5: In case you see noodles!
3: That is right!

0: Mr. Red needs to exercise.
1: They're so heavy.
2: Oh, Red, they're not that heavy. I think you need to exercise.
1: Exercise? Oh, no. I don't want to. I want to sit back and watch TV.
2: No, you need to exercise. Get up and let's do it right now. With some warm-ups. Are you ready?
1: Yes.
2: Okay. Bend down.
1: Bend down.
2: And touch your toes.
1: What? No, I can't.
2: Yes, you can. Bend lower and touch your toes. Alright, stretch your arms out in front of you and bend your knees.
1: Okay.
2: And freeze.
1: What?
2: Don't move! Stay in that position! Red! Oh my!
1: Oops! I'm so tired. I need a break. Oh.
3: Let's get healthy with Healthy Man!
2: Oh yeah! Healthy Man!
1: What?
3: Are you still sitting on the sofa? Get up! Please get up!
1: Me? No!
3: Oh! You want to sit back and watch TV? No! You could never be healthy like Healthy Man!
1: What? No, I am healthy!
2: No. Healthy Man is the best.
1: What? No. All right, Healthy Man. Come on. I'll do better than you. Let's go.
3: All right, everybody. Follow my lead. Let's go. Stretch your arm. Stretch your arms to the side.
1: Stretch.
2: Stretch!
1: Stretch! Stretch! Stretch! Stretch! Stretch! Stretch! Stretch!

0: Come on, healthy man!
1: Yeah! All right, everybody, let's turn around! Turn around! Turn around! Turn around!
0: I could do better than you, healthy man!
2: Look! Turn around! Turn! Turn! Turn! Turn! Turn. I'm healthy.
3: Ray? Are you sitting on the sofa?
4: Please get up!
3: Come and ask.

0: Great! Good job, guys!
1: Sunday's playtime! Hello, everyone! Huh?
2: 레드가 엄청 웃고 있는데요? 무슨 일이지?
1: All right! Let's learn our body parts! First, hand. Hand! It's my hand! Yes, hand! Tickle, tickle, tickle, tickle, tickle! Ooh, I can take it! Ooh, red! Okay, how about arms? Tickle, tickle, tickle, tickle, tickle! Tickle, tickle, tickle, tickle, tickle!
3: I don't feel anything!
1: Whoa, you're good! Then, how about neck?
4: Tickle, tickle, tickle, tickle, tickle!
3: No, not at all! Sunday, let me do it this time!
1: Okay! All right! Knees! Knees!
5: Goody, goody, goody, goody, goody! Goody, goody, goody, goody, goody, goody!
1: Red, please stop! Okay, now... Toes! Tickle, tickle, tickle! Red, stop!
6: Mr. Red's message.
7: Hey guys, check this out.
8: All right.
7: Sunday and I exercised today.
8: Are you ready?
7: But I wasn't good.
1: Bend down.
9: Bend down.
8: And touch your toes. All right, stretch your arms out in front of you and bend your knees. Red! Oh, why?
9: I'm so tired.
7: I wanted to sit back and watch TV. But
10: let's get healthy with Healthy Man!
7: I had to exercise with Healthy Man.
11: All right, Healthy Man, come on!
7: And I wanted to do better than him.
11: Let's go! Hop, hop, hop. I could do better than you, Healthy Man. Look!
7: Turn around. I tried very hard. Yes, I really did.
8: Are you sitting on the sofa?
12: Please get up.

0: 친해. 숫자 5와 함께면 어디든 빨개.
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3: to stop our game. Not cool.
4: Oh, sorry, friends. I can't help myself. Red means stop.
2: Never mind, Blue. I'm happy to play something else. Oh, look! Scooters! Yay! Yellow!
1: Blue! Let's go!
4: Woo-hoo! Means stop!
3: Not again.
4: Sorry! Can't stop myself! And I've got lots of these to put up today! Bye!
2: Oh, dearie.
3: Time to put a stop to Red stopping.
4: Stop!

0: Looks like we can't stop Red.
1: Oh, well.
2: Huh? Look what happened when our colours mixed.
1: Oh, do you think?
2: Shall we? Blue and...
1: yellow
2: mixed to make...
1: green! Wow! I didn't expect that! And I didn't expect to meet other colours.
0: So, tell us about green.
1: Green is in growing things. Naturally, I like nature. All these plants are green. Oh, and this frog. Green. Green. Red means stop. Oh, right. Pleased to meet you. I'm green.
3: I'm red. And this means stop.
1: And now it's green, which means it's a go sign. Green means go.
3: Go, frog, go.
1: Oh,
3: brilliant! It's given me an idea for an exciting new game.
1: Green means go.
4: Yay!
3: Red means stop.
1: Green means go.
2: Yay!
3: Red means stop.
1: Green means go, go, go.

0: There's no need to shout.
1: Brother, we can barely hear ourselves play.
0: Need to make some noise if we want to be a rock band.
1: We don't. We want to play pop.
0: Disappointing. We'll play our music then, and you play yours.
1: No! Yes! We can have a battle of the bands!
0: Done!
1: So, who wants to be in our band?
2: Hmm?
3: Jump over, let me join. J-A-B
4: Jab!
5: Jab!
4: Jab!
5: Jab!
4: Jab!
5: Jab!
1: Stop! This isn't going to work!
6: Fear not, I'll make the band fabulous!

0: Greetings, X-Fans. I can fix this, but I'm going to need some help.
1: I'm in. Fantastic. Hey! Fix.
0: Hold out your hand. Hold out your hand. You'll soon see who's the best band.

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3: To stop our game. Not cool.
4: Oh, sorry, friends. I can't help myself. Red means stop.
2: Never mind, Blue. I'm happy to play something else. Oh, look! Scooters! Yay! Yellow!
1: Blue! Let's go!

0: Not again.
1: Sorry! Can't stop myself! And I've got lots of these to put up today! Bye!
2: Oh, dearie.
0: Time to put a stop to Red stopping.
1: Stop!

0: Looks like we can't stop Red.
1: Oh, well.
2: Huh? Look what happened when our colours mixed.
1: Oh, do you think?
2: Shall we? Blue and...
1: yellow
2: mixed to make...
1: green!
3: Wow! I didn't expect that!
4: And I didn't expect me other colours.
0: So, tell us about green.
4: Green is in growing things. Naturally, I like nature. All these plants are green. Oh, and this frog. Green. Green.
5: Red means stop.
4: Oh, right. Pleased to meet you. I'm green.
5: I'm red. And this means stop.
4: And now it's green, which means it's a go sign. Green means go.
5: Go, frog, go.
4: Uh-oh.
5: Oh. Brilliant! It's given me an idea for an exciting new game.
4: Green means go!
3: Yay!
5: Red means stop!
4: Green means go!
2: Whee! Yay!
5: Red means stop!
4: Green means go, go, go!

0: There's no need to shout.
1: Grover, we can barely hear ourselves play.
0: Need to make some noise if we want to be a rock band.
1: We don't. We want to play pop.
0: Disappointing. We'll play our music then, and you play yours.
1: No! Yes! We can have a battle of the bands!
0: Done!
1: So, who wants to be in our band?
2: Hmm?
3: Jump over, let me join.
1: Jab!
4: Jab!
5: Jab!
4: Jab!
5: Jab!
4: Jab!
1: Stop! This isn't going to work!
6: Fear not, I'll make the band fabulous!

0: Greetings, X-Fans. I can fix this, but I'm going to need some help.
1: I'm in. Fantastic. Hey! Fixed.
0: Hold out your hand. Hold out your hand. You'll soon see who's the best band.

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Me in my house alone. Who says I can't get stoned? Who says I can't be free?

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1: So today we have Catherine who is from the USA and 네. she's going to talk to us about this topic.
0: All right. So let's hear her speaking summary.
1: Catherine 씨,
0: 나와주세요.
2: When I was young, fitness was to make sure I didn't feel bad about myself. But as an adult, fitness is about feeling strong. When I was young, fitness was to make sure I didn't feel bad about myself. But as an adult, fitness is about feeling strong. When I was young, fitness was to make sure I didn't feel bad about myself. But as an adult, fitness is about feeling strong.
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1: Hmm.
0: Yeah.
1: All right, perfect. Let's review her speaking summary and then move on to the next corner.
2: When I was young, fitness was to make sure I didn't feel bad about myself. But as an adult, fitness is about feeling strong. When I was young, fitness was to make sure I didn't feel bad about myself. But as an adult, fitness is about feeling strong. When I was young, fitness was to make sure I didn't feel bad about myself. But as an adult, fitness is about feeling strong.
1: 네. Let's move on to English on the go.

It's time for English on the Go, so we're going to listen to Catherine's full clip where she shares with us her experiences with fitness and how the way she thinks about fitness has changed over the years. Let's find out.

0: reasons. As an adult, though, I have come to really appreciate how I feel when I exercise and when I'm doing things that are, healthy for me like that. So eating well, trying to sleep, and being sure to go to the gym or go outside. And I'm so happy that there's now more of a trend that people that are in shape, that are muscular, that have, that are fit, not just skinny, is a popular thing. I think that's so much better. It's such a better standard in the main culture to have than to just be looking at people that are skinny. So fitness is great and it makes me feel great.
1: 네, 오늘의 핵심 어휘 보겠습니다. 첫 번째는 바짝 마른 skinny, 뭐 skinny jeans 이런 이야기 할 때도 쓸 수 있는 말이잖아요. 그래서 skinny, 바짝 마른 거고, 그 다음으로 근육 자체는 muscle이라고 해서 M-U-S-C-L-E라고 쓰면서 C 발음이 사실 안 되는 건데요. 여기서는 U가 뒤에 따라오면서 살짝 스펠링이 바뀌어서 muscular가 아니고 muscular로 K 발음이 살아납니다. 근육질의, 근육이 발달한. 그 다음으로 기준, 표준이라는 뜻으로 standard가 쓰였는데 standard는 표준적인, 일반적인이라는 형용사로도 쓰이지만 여기에서는 명사로 쓰였습니다. 기준이나 표준이요. 자, 그럼 발음 연습 간단하게 해볼까요?
2: Let's practice our pronunciation starting with skinny. Skinny. Skinny. Next we have muscular. Muscular. Muscular. Lastly we have standard, standard, standard. Perfect. How about we take a look at her clip once again, but with English subtitles.
0: I have had a mixed relationship with exercise and fitness. As a young kid, I was really hard on myself and I was basically very unhealthy. I was too skinny and I was exercising too much and really into fitness for the wrong reasons. As an adult though, I have come to really appreciate how I feel when I exercise and when I'm doing things that are, healthy for me like that. So eating well, trying to sleep and being sure to go to the gym or go outside. And I'm so happy that there's now more of a trend that people that are in shape, that are muscular, that have, that are fit, not just skinny, is a popular thing. I think that's so much better. It's such a better standard in the main culture to have than to just be looking at people that are skinny. So fitness is great and it makes me feel great.
2: Right, thanks for sharing your opinion. I also happen to really like the trend towards like more muscular people as opposed to being skinny as well.
1: 네, 뭔가 트렌드가 자리가 잡혀가는 것 같아요. 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
2: Sounds great.
0: I have had a mixed relationship with exercise and fitness. As a young kid, I was really hard on myself and I was basically very unhealthy. I was too skinny and I was exercising too much and really into fitness for the wrong reasons.
2: I have had a mixed relationship with exercise and fitness.
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2: 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So she's had many different ideals or thoughts about it. Basically, yeah. it was this, and then it changed, and yeah. then it changed again, and changed again.
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2: Yes, like I've had mixed feelings about fitness.
1: 네.
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1: Repeat after me. She is really into sci-fi movies. One more time. She is really into sci-fi movies. Perfect. How about we take a look at our next example?
0: 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We were really into their music. 발음 연습 함께 해주세요.
1: We were really into their music. One more time. We were really into their music. Perfect. How about we take a look at our next pattern?
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1: I came to expect a lot. One more time. I came to expect a lot. Great. Let's take a look at our last example.
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1: I'm coming to hate winter. One more time. I'm coming to hate winter. Perfect. Let's take a look at the clip for the last time with both English and Korean subtitles.
2: I have had a mixed relationship with exercise and fitness. As a young kid, I was really hard on myself.

0: And I was basically very unhealthy. I was too skinny and I was exercising too much and really into fitness for the wrong reasons. As an adult, though, I have come to really appreciate how I feel when I exercise and when I'm doing things that are, healthy for me like that. So eating well, trying to sleep, and being sure to go to the gym or go outside. And I'm so happy that there's now more of a trend that people that are in shape, that are muscular, that have, that are fit, not just skinny, is a popular thing. I think that's so much better. It's such a better standard in the main culture to have than to just be looking at people that are skinny. So fitness is great and it makes me feel great.
1: 오늘의 알쏭달쏭 영어 표현 한마디입니다.
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2: Yes.
1: I have to watch my weight.
2: I have to watch my weight.
1: All right.
2: Perfect. Let's move on to In the Social World.

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Thank you so much for tuning in. 출근을 안 해도 저랑 이렇게 같이 해줘서 너무 감사합니다. Actually, just because it's we learn these expressions in this program doesn't mean that you can't use it elsewhere. 자, 이런 표현이 상황에 따라서 다 이용할 수 있습니다. So don't think it is just business English, all right? And of course, we like to have a good time. So that's what we're going to do today. Okay, so we're ready for the main dialogue. Let's check it out. 우선 이번 분기 매출에 대해 얘기해 봅시다. To start with, we should talk about the sales figures for this quarter. 아, 안타깝게도 수치가 2% 줄었습니다. Unfortunately, how do we say this in English? 이렇게 줄어든 이유를 알고 있나요? Do you know the reason for this decrease? Mm-hmm. Alrighty, so let's check out what that English sentence is. Okay, let's look at that dialogue one more time. To start with, we should talk about the sales figures for this quarter. So our key pattern is right here, to start with. Now, 이 dialogue을 보면은 뭐 어떤 conference call, 아니면 뭐 회의든지, 아니면 online meeting, it could be anything. 그래서 몇 가지를 얘기를 해야 되는데, 일단은, 네, 우선, So in some ways, to start with means kind of the first and kind of important thing. Okay. 자, first 할 수도 있어요. 뭐 second, third. 우리가 어떤 회의를 하고 어떤 중요한 얘기를 할 때 좀 정리를 해야 되잖아요. 그래서 이런 표현들을 쓰는 게 참 좋아요. 왜냐하면은 듣는 사람들도 편하고 아, okay, 첫 번째, 두 번째, right, okay. 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Right? 자, we should talk about the sales figures for this quarter. 자, business is in a quarter로 남겨있죠. But first quarter, second quarter, third, fourth quarter. 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So here is the expression. 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Go down, 뭐 go up, increase 대신에 go up, 뭐 decrease, go down. So the figures went down by 2%. 자, 2%가 내려갔어요. All right. 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So, do you know the reason? 자, 이유를 알고 있나요? For this decrease. Okay. So, decrease, of course, means 줄어준 이유를 알고 있나요? So, we are going to take a look at some of these expressions in detail, but let's look at that dialogue one more time. To start with, we should talk about the sales figures for this quarter. Unfortunately, the figures went down by 2%. Do you know the reason for this decrease? Okay, so let's look at some key patterns and phrases. Okay, key pattern number one, to start with. 자, 우선, 먼저. To start with, let's talk about the launching date. 자, 우선 출시일에 대해 얘기해 봅시다. 야, 자, 그래서 이런 office English에서는 특히 이 얘기를 이제 많은 회의를 하고 conference call을 하는데 제일 먼저 우선 to start with. Okay, to start with, we have to revise the proposal. 자, 우선 우리는 제안서를 수정해야 합니다. Okay, to start with, we have to revise the proposal. To start with, well, we have to talk about promotions. To start with, we have to talk about the problem with some account. So you can really say anything, but to start with something means... It's the first and probably kind of the important point that they want to talk about. 자, it starts here, 그 다음에 또 뭐, and next, 이렇게 가겠죠. To start with,

we have to revise the proposal. And then next, we have to do this. And finally, we have to do that. 이렇게 정리하는 거죠. All right, so these sort of connecting phrases are very important. Okay, the next one is a phrase. It is go down. Very easy. 줄어들다. 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It went down. So we usually say our business went down. 이렇게 하면은 정말 그 사업이 아주 이렇게 내려갔다. Yeah, we didn't make money. All right. 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All right? So, to go down. So the profits 이익들이 it went down or the sales figures went down. And opposite, it went up. 네, 그건 좋은 소식이죠. Right? Our profits went up this year. 네, 그거를 한번 써보세요. So, increased and decreased 보다는 up, go down or go up. All right. I think now we're ready for shadowing. Yes, in the world of business, people, of course, you know, speak at very natural speeds. And sometimes that's why you can't understand what they're saying. So, 이 너무 느리게 익숙해지면은 나중에 빨리 말하면은 무슨 말을 하는지 몰라요. 그래서, so we have to get used to the speed. So, let's practice doing this with shadowing. To start with, we should talk about the sales figures for this quarter. Unfortunately, the figures went down by 2%. Do you know the reason for this decrease? Okay, all right, let's practice one more time. To start with, we should talk about the sales figures for this quarter. Unfortunately, the figures went down by 2%. Do you know the reason for this decrease? Okay, for this quarter. So, 이것도 for this quarter, for this quarter, for this quarter. 네, 이렇게 됩니다. All right, good. Let's go ahead and check and see how much you remember from the main dialogue. 우선 이번 분기 매출에 대해 얘기해 봅시다. 아, 안타깝게도 수치가 2% 줄었습니다. 아, 이렇게 줄어든 이유를 알고 있나요? 엑셀런트 job. So, remember these two things. To start with, when you start a meeting. 자, 한번 써보세요. You know, to start with. Okay, good. 그러면은 뭔가 좀 있어 보이죠? All right. Go down. All right. To decrease or go up. Okay, so instead of using the word decrease, try to use the word go down. All righty, good. We got a lot of practice in today. Thank you so much for hanging out with me. I'll be back soon. So, meanwhile, take care. And see you later. Bye-bye.

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1: And we have a lot of dirty dishes to clean.
2: Yeah, this is gonna take all day.
3: The amazing. Now there are zero dirty dishes left.
2: Hey, you made all the dishes disappear.
3: That's right. They're all cleaned up and put away because I'm
1: the amazing Zero. You're the amazing Zero. You are my favorite superhero number.
3: Always great to meet a fan. I think I might have an autograph here somewhere. Oh, sorry. Zero left. Happens a lot. I am Zero after all.
2: You are Zero after all. What's Zero?
1: Oh, Zero is a number that means there's none of something.
3: I, the amazing Zero, help people by taking all of a thing away until none of it is left. Zero, all gone.
2: Like making all the dirty dishes disappear?
1: Exactly. We had a lot of dirty dishes, and the amazing Zero helped us by leaving us zero dirty dishes to clean. Oh, do the trumpet! Do the trumpet!
3: Wow,
2: that was cool! Zero sounds like a really important number.
1: Yeah.
3: I am, and it's a lot of work. There are lots of people to help and things to take away. That's why I've come here to Sesame Street, to find someone to help me.
1: Oh, like a sidekick?
3: Yes, another zero hero. Know anyone that could help?
1: Well, I have to watch the store,
2: so... Oh, Elmo can do it! Elmo can do it!
3: Okay,
2: yes, yes,
3: well,
2: yes, yes,
3: can
2: yes,
3: you
2: yes,
3: count
2: yes,
3: to
2: yes,
3: zero?
2: Yes, yes. No, sorry, I'm gonna count to zero.
3: That's okay. Here, I'll show you. See? Here are four cups.
2: Let's see here. One, two, three, four. Four cups all together.
3: Now, watch this. The amazing zero! Now there are zero. Now, if you're going to help me, you're going to need a superhero costume.
2: Ooh, okay. Be right back. Like this.
3: Look at that. A cape and everything.
2: Mm.
3: Now, you just need a zero superhero name.
2: All right.
1: Oh, how about this? Super Zero.
2: Yeah. Elmo likes that. Elmo means... Super Zero likes that.
3: Yes. Come on, Super Zero. We have people to help. You can do the trumpet.
2: Really?
3: Huh?
2: Oh.
3: Away we go!
2: Bye, Chris.
3: See
2: Away
3: you,
2: we go!
4: Whoa.
2: Hi, Grover. Can the amazing Zero and Super Zero help you by leaving zero?
4: Yes, I, your cute and literary monster, could use some help returning all my library books after some light reading.
3: Here's your chance, Super Zero. Help this furry blue citizen by leaving him with zero library books.
2: Okay, Super Zero, we'll save the day.
4: My hero.
2: He's a heavy.
4: You're telling me.
2: Super Zero, return Grover's books to the library. Time to sound the trumpet.
3: Wait, let's check. Are there zero books left? Remember, zero means...
2: None.
4: I still have a few books here, Super Zero.
3: Let me help. The amazing... There are zero library books left. They've all been returned. Here's your library card.
4: Oh, thank you. You are my number hero.
3: Sound the trumpet, Super Zero.
2: Oh, right.
3: Zero saves the day again.
2: Yeah, but not

0: museum, Al. Elmo took a lot of books, but Grover still had a lot left.
1: Oh, you just need more practice. Remember, zero means none.
2: None.
3: Oh, my goodness.
1: And it sounds like someone else needs our help. Quick, ooh. Trumpet.
0: You okay? Trumpet
3: away. Would you just look at all this laundry? Have you ever seen so much washing to do in all your life? I'm gonna be here all day.
0: Super Zero to the rescue. Grandma, now Super Zero can help you.
3: Really?
0: Really. Super Zero will use his superpowers to leave zero baskets of laundry. Watch this. Pardon, Elmo?
1: Of course.
0: Mm-hmm. Okay. Just a second here. Oof. Another heavy thing. But don't worry. Super Zero will... Whoops. Time for the trumpet. Time for the trumpet.
1: Wait! Remember, zero means none. No baskets of laundry. Are there zero laundry baskets?
3: Well, I believe you missed a couple.
1: Super Zero, remember, zero means none.
0: Right.
1: No laundry baskets. Hmm. I'll clean this up. The amazing...
0: Zero did it again.
3: The laundry is gone.
1: That's right. There are zero baskets of laundry. It's all cleaned up. Trumpet, please, Super Zero.
3: Oh, thank you, my Zero hero.
1: Another victory for Zero. And it sounds like someone is in need of our help. Trumpet! We're on our way.
0: Please, please, no bouncing near my block tower. You're gonna knock it over. Please, please.
1: Come, Super Zero.
0: All right.
1: Here's your chance. Leave zero balls near that block tower.
0: Oh, Super Zero doesn't know. He hasn't made zero of anything yet. You know, maybe the amazing Zero should just find a new Zero hero. Elmo's gonna give up, okay? See you later.
1: Hey, you can't give up. There's zero, no one, nobody I want helping me other than you, Super Zero!
0: Really?
1: Really!
0: Well, okay, amazing Zero. Super Zero won't give up!
1: You can do it! Look, your friend needs you! Just remember, zero means...
0: None!
1: That's right! Now go!
0: Okay! Super Zero to the rescue!
4: Thanks, Elmo! I mean Super Zero!
1: Yes!
0: Hey, Peach Ball! Eh? Playground's that way!
5: Playground!
1: All right, Super Zero! How many balls are left?
0: Super Zero thinks there are zero. No balls left.
4: Boingy, boingy, boingy, boingy, boingy.
0: Oh, no.

0: it for Super Zemo!
1: Does this mean that Elmo gets to do the trumpet now? Oh,
0: but of course.
1: Oh, okay, everybody.
0: Great job helping people get to zero, Super Zemo. Sesame Street is in good hands with a hero like you.
1: Don't mention it. It was nothing.
2: I wonder what if. Let's try.
1: The wheels on Elmo's trike go round and round. Elmo hopes you're having fun on Sesame Street. Elmo sure is.

0: Hello, Cookie Monster and Gonger. I'm Nima, and me and my two friends are having lunch. We need enough for one, two, three people. We want something that is green, our favorite color. Can you help me, please?
1: Of course we can help you, because we are... Star Boys! We wonder what is something green that is food.
2: Green. Oh, I got it! What? Pesto pasta!
1: What we need to make pesto pasta?
2: For pesto pasta, we need whole wheat pasta, pine nuts, basil, parmesan cheese, garlic, and olive oil for the pesto.
1: Okay, well, right over here. Look at this. We got the pasta, pine nut, basil, parmesan cheese, garlic, and olive oil.
2: Hang on, Cookie.
1: Yeah.
2: How many pine nuts do we have?
1: Let me count. One.
2: Cookie, we need more than one pine nut for the pesto pasta.
1: Oh, no, what are we going to do? It's not like we could just go to a pine tree forest and, like, get a pine nut.
2: Actually,
1: boy.
2: We can.
1: Really?
2: Yeah, come on.
1: Let's go.

0: 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Hello, Farmer Pornima. We need pine nuts to make pesto pasta. Can you help us, please?
1: Hello, Cookie Monster and Gonga. Welcome to the pine tree forest. Sure, I can help you. Pine nuts are found in the pine cones of pine trees. When the pine cones are ready, they fall down from the tree. We collect them. After the cones have dried in the sun, we take out the nuts and remove the shells. Then they're ready to be eaten. You can eat them straight.

0: it as a snack, put them in salads, vegetable dishes, or baked into cookies. There are so many ways to use pine nuts. Here are some pine nuts to make pesto pasta, Cookie Monster and Conga.
1: Thank you, Barbara Pornima. Pine nuts, going home with pine nuts. Yeah, okay, Chef Conga. We got the pine nuts here. Now, me wonder how we make pesto pasta.
2: Ah, well, dig this. Look, what if we check the recipe? Okay, listen. Put 3 cups of whole wheat pasta into boiling water.
1: Putting the pasta into the water.
2: Now make the pesto. First, we toast a 1/3 cup of pine nuts in the skillet.
1: Here we go. Little stirry, stirry. Toasty, toasty, toasty.
2: Then add pine nuts to 2 cups of basil.
1: Okay, adding pine nuts to the basil.
2: Now add 1/4 cup of Parmesan cheese.
1: Adding the Parmesan cheese.
2: Also add 2 cloves of garlic. Then add 1/2 cup of olive oil.
1: Okay, adding olive oil.
2: And mix it in the food processor.
1: Oh boy, this is my favorite part.
2: Yay! Pasta done! Now put the pasta into the bowl.
1: Radio.
2: And finally, add the pesto to the pasta. Yes.
1: Oh, look, it's green.
2: Now put them into 3 bowls. Sprinkle a little more cheese on top.
1: Yeah. 1, 2, 3. 3 bowls for 3 friends.
2: It's ready.
1: Order up. Bye-bye, food.
2: Peace out, pasta. Cookie Monster.
1: Yeah,
2: I got this knife for you.
1: Oh, that for me? Oh, boy.
3: Thank you so much, Cookie Monster and Gonga, for this delicious green pesto pasta. It's healthy and delicious.
1: You're welcome, Nima.

0: with our friend Gabrielle.
1: Hey.
0: And her grandma Nan.
2: Hey there.
0: What did you find, Tango?
1: Ah, spider's web.
0: Does that mean there's a spider here?
1: Oh, Elmo hopes so.
0: Elmo loves spiders.
1: I don't see any spiders here.
0: Elmo wonders if we can find...

0: Tango, don't get too close. You need to be kind to nature. So observe, don't disturb.
1: Oh, Elmo hopes this is a spider.
0: Me too. Spiders are super cool. Some people think they're insects, but they're not.
1: They're not?
2: No, insects have 6 legs and spiders have 8 legs. And that's one way to tell they're not insects. They're arachnids. See you shortly.
1: So, if we want to know if this is an insect or a spider, then we should...
3: Count the legs!
1: Count with us.
3: 1, 2, 3, 4, 5, 6.
1: That's 6 legs altogether.
0: So this is an insect.
2: Very nice! And this particular insect is called a stink bug.
0: A stink bug! Oh, I have to draw this in my notebook. Stinky! Now let's go and count more legs.
1: And maybe find a spider. Did Elmo mention that Elmo loves spiders? Not there. Look! Tango found something else!
0: To see if it could be a spider. Count with us. 1, 2, 3, 4, 5, 6.
1: 6 legs all together.
0: So that means this is an insect. And from the sounds of it, I'd say it's a cricket. Sorry, Elmo.
1: No, that's okay, Gabrielle. We should keep looking.
0: Looked and looked and found 2 creatures that each had 6 legs. So they are both insects and not arachnids. Sorry, Elmo. I know you really wanted to see a spider.
1: What is it, Tango? Another spider's web. Wait, maybe Elmo's gonna see ya. Look! Is that a spider, Gabrielle?
0: It could be, but we better check by counting the legs.
3: 1, 2, 3, 4, 5, 6, 7, 8.
1: 8 legs all together.
0: Grandma Nell! Grandma Nell!
2: Hi, kids.
0: Grandma Nell, look! We found a creature with 8 legs.
1: Yeah, is it a spider? Is it?
2: It does have 8 legs. Yes, this arachnid is a spider.
1: Yeah!

0: People by making zero things.
1: And zero means none.
0: Oh, looks like someone else needs our help. My blue furry friend, can we help you make those two cookies into zero cookies?
2: It's okay. Me got this. Me know how to make zero cookies.
0: Wow, he's a natural zero hero.
1: See you next time on
3: Sesame Street. Come on.